0: right, we've got the drizzle and the forecast is sinking slowly from 16 degrees Celsius down to 15 degrees Celsius. Another dreary Osnabrück night, man, and the vibe is dipping lower than the temperature. We need to maintain discipline out here, keeping the rock fire burning even when the sky decides to be perpetually overcast. Speaking of cool, our next track is Mike Posner's Cooler Than Me. Time to dial down the internal temperature and soak up the groove. This one's for surviving the 2 a.m. slump.
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It is now 2:10 at night on Thursday, the 4th of June, and the Osna FM signal remains perfectly locked. We're navigating some intense waters tonight, aren't we? If you follow the news, the drama is playing out over pay transparency. Igmatal is rightly demanding action, calling for guaranteed pay equality, a fundamental right, ignoring the bureaucracy's 11th-hour delays. While the world outside is reflecting a stable, predictable 16 degrees Celsius with a slight drizzle, and later settling for 15 degrees Celsius under an overcast sky, the only thing that should feel predictable is the quality of the groove. We refuse to let political stagnation or suboptimal thermals dictate the vibe.

0: Osna FM Groove remains perfectly operational. We hear the headlines, the big talk about making disaster management mandatory in German schools, which, frankly, is less critical than making sure this station never dips below peak vibe. Outside, 16 degrees Celsius and a slight drizzle now, settling down to 15 degrees Celsius later. Don't let the predictable weather or political curriculum sketches dampen the mood. You requested the absolute classic Die Firma. Strap in, because we are locking down that perfect level of nostalgia right now.
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1: Seriously, I mean, the global survey data suggests that peak German euphoria levels are currently running about 40% lower than expected. Don't let the sports pundits or the persistent drizzle, which is keeping us right at a bracing 16 degrees Celsius, make you think we're winding down. The Ozna FM groove? It's running peak voltage, baby. We're diving into Rock Patrol's take on Every Breath You Take. Now, if the message of the song is basically, I'm watching you, that's an intensely dramatic soundtrack for a late-night radio jam. But hey, it's a certified classic, and we're riding that perfect wave of moody nostalgia right now. Lock in.

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1: Another night, another curveball. Whether it's the Dow dipping 1.2%, the price of oil up 2.0%, or just staring out at a brisk 16 degrees Celsius, we're calling that. But forget the global indices and the slight rain, it's time to power up. Next, we're dropping the sheer energy of Dreamers, Jungkook. Straight vibes, nothing to overthink. 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Turn it up.

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1: The global headlines are filed away now, so breathe. Seriously, put the sticky notes down. We acknowledge the news update, even when the persistent 16 degrees Celsius convinces you pessimism is optimal. Enough analysis. Stay with Ozna FM because we're trading the reality check for pure rhythm. Next up, we're cooling down the intensity but raising the vibe with Ella Red dropping Ball and Chain. Let the good times flow.

0: 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Just for you.
1: We file the geopolitical updates for now. Yes, German politician Friedrich Merz is confident in the democratic restart in Hungary, promising support for Magyar. Admirable, but we're done with policy papers. Let's face it, analyzing the promise of a return to center at 16 degrees Celsius with a slight rain feels exhausting. Enough reading lists. We're ditching the gravitas for groove. Next up, 5 seconds of summer with Lonely Heart. If you feel anything too lonely tonight, remember this. The saddest part of the night is waiting for the remix. Let's go.

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1: Good morning, or perhaps it's better to say, good Thursday, June 4th. It is currently 30:10 a.m. here on Usner FM. Before we dive back into the music, let's touch on the headlines. Katharina Reichy's plans to loosen the grip on the European emissions system certainly keep the thought-provoking things coming. While politicians are worried about certificates past 2039, we're just worried about the volume knob. It's all very dramatic, isn't it? Speaking of things that might be slipping, the weather reports suggest a mild 16 degrees Celsius out there. Frankly, compared to the policy swings, that's a reliably predictable temperature. Coming up next to wash away these heavy thought capsule energies, we have HR with Yes, I'm a Mess. Consider this your official warning. Get ready to sing along because we all know exactly who we are and what category of mess we belong in. Let's go.

0: Welcome back to the Ozna Madness. Just a reminder that while we love the rumble, maintaining good order is key, folks. Apparently, the cosmic temperature tonight is right around 16 degrees Celsius. Lovely for a drive, but not for total chaos, eh? We've got some serious stories to unpack right after this, so dial down the noise. Get ready for Drive-By, Bad Acid, coming up next.
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Let's take a breath, folks. Whether it's the high-stakes drama from Budapest challenging the EU regulations or just the endless rhythm of Osnabrück life, we're keeping it dialed in. At 16 degrees Celsius, with that slight persistent drizzle, the only thing we want to predict is the perfect transition. And speaking of predictions, we've got a couple vibes coming up. Destinies from Alesso and Sasha. Hopefully this song is a little easier to navigate than any European court ruling. Stay with us. It's just past 3 and the night is young.

0: We're keeping it steady tonight, even as the clock creeps toward the 4 o'clock zone. Out there in Osnabrück, it's holding at a persistent 16 degrees Celsius, and yes, the slight drizzle suggests nature is not participating in the fun. Maintaining composure when the forecast promises an endless parade of 16 degrees Celsius and rain is an Olympic sport, folks. You gotta channel that disciplined energy. And speaking of channeling things, we are absolutely locking in the vibes with Funhouse P on K. Stay locked to Rock and Pop Radio.
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Right, Osnabrück is still keeping the energy high, even if the forecast insists that 16 degrees Celsius and overcast sky are a permanent mood. Now, I heard the news, a study reporting that nearly one-third of adults are struggling to sleep. Let us be clear, chronic sleep deprivation is a myth when you've got enough rock and pop keeping you awake. The RKI gives advice, but we give the soundtrack. Grab another cup of lukewarm cocoa and stay wired with us. Up next, we are locking in the vibes with Japanese boy, Anika. Stay locked to Rock and Pop Radio.

0: 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Just for you.
1: Good evening, Osnabrück. It's Thursday, June 4th, and we are still rolling with the night show. Speaking of luck, the lotto results from yesterday were out. A colossal 50 million euros jackpot remains, should you ever achieve that statistical miracle. But seriously, the odds are a mere 1 in 140 million, folks. Focus less on the numbers and more on the news. Our next track keeps the vibe going. Up next, Nina Kerner with Licked.

0: All right, Osnabrück, let's keep this momentum going. Looking out the window, it's only 16 degrees Celsius and nothing but cloud cover, which is apparently the spirit of the hour. But don't worry, we're bringing the heat back into the studio. Next up, we have Rina Sawayama with Frankenstein. Get ready.
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Osnabrück, we survived the curtain call. While global talks are dragging CO2 adjustments until 2036 and suggesting we can delay tough decisions, we're keeping the temperature up here in the studio. Looking out, it's only 16 degrees Celsius and a steady drizzle, and yeah, the A30 is looking rough for those who are stuck in a 2-kilometer backup. But folks, when your local climate strategy is about slowing the rate of reduction past 2039, maybe you need a better escape plan. Speaking of escape plans, if you're feeling overwhelmed by the headlines, let Daya guide you tonight. Next up, we have Hide Away. It's the perfect soundtrack for ignoring the state of German climate policy. Turn it up.

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1: The drama at the federal level continues, isn't it? Personnel meetings melting down over stress and ignored specialists? It seems navigating a spreadsheet can be tougher than traversing the A1, especially when the warning is officially canceled. For those of you stuck navigating the chaos, the danger between Neunkirchen and Bramsche is over. While internal ministries deal with their own considerable heat, right here in the studio, it's only 16 degrees Celsius outside, accompanied by light rain. If the way the bureaucracy feels too heavy and the stress of the day is draining you down to zero, we've got the cure. Stay right there, because next up, we have Sam Smith with Stay With Me. Let's tune down the volume on the tension.

0: long.
1: It seems the national drama isn't just in the meeting rooms, it's in the atmospheric controls. The latest developments around the emissions trading system sound less like climate action and more like aggressively delaying a group project deadline, pushing the red lines, relaxing the rules, maintaining the status quo until 2036. Talk about kicking the can down the road. We've got enough political heat to melt steel, yet looking outside, it's just 16 degrees Celsius with a light drizzle. And tomorrow, a proper thunderstorm is on tap. Because while the big goals are taking a detour, right here, the physical reality is just steadily drizzling. If the complex calculus of carbon certificates is making your brain feel overloaded, we've got the cure. Next up, we're smoothing out the turbulence with Jessica Simpson and With You. Don't worry, it's way simpler than arguing with the German ministry about carbon pricing. Just breathe and relax.

vibe for tonight. It sounds like the housing benefit negotiations are less about providing stability and more about a very aggressive group project deadline, deciding who handles the painful cuts versus who gets the academic allowance bump. Look, let's face it, dealing with budget mathematics is exhausting enough. We've got complex political dramas unfolding, yet the weather outside is just a mild 16 degrees Celsius and overcast, promising a thunderstorm later. Sometimes the real drama is finding clothes that actually match. Speaking of making things feel simple, we're diving into The Smashing Pumpkins and 1979. A classic, I bet back in 79, they didn't have to worry about the cost of living allowance. Here's my final sign-off. I'm Jackson, and I have to pass the baton to the brilliant Josh for the morning show. Josh, you take it from here. OSNAY FM, good night.

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1: Hey everyone, and good morning from Osnabrück. Thanks to Jackson for kicking things off. I think he was so precise last night, I'm pretty sure he measured the gap between the intro and the outro in millimeters. Good morning. Speaking of measurements, there's still drama surrounding those housing benefit adjustments. It sounds like the minutes from the ministry weigh more heavily than the actual funds, but hey, we'll work on it. Outside, it's a grand 16 degrees Celsius and gloriously overcast, so bring your coziest layers. Moving into our music, we've got Second Chance by The Look. Well, let's just hope this morning feels like a second chance to forget about any kind of look at budget figures. Enjoy this one.
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1: Hey folks, welcome back to Rock and Pop Osna FM. It's early, but the energy is high here in Osnabrück. Just gotta say, the news cycle is certainly wild right now, especially with things like the fraud investigations involving the German agency in Yemen. It sounds like a massive headache, and those ongoing audits must be keeping the BMZ pretty occupied. On a less global chaos note, we've got a little weather update. We're currently sitting at 16 degrees Celsius under an overcast sky, but watch out, that afternoon thunderstorm means we need to be ready for a temperature dip later. Maybe the drama is brewing for more than just the weather. Speaking of things brewing, after all that serious business, we need a massive jolt of energy. So, we're slamming down Lady Gaga's Just Dance. I hope this track helps you feel like you're dancing away the last 16 degrees of gravity. Let's go!

0: All right, lovely people, welcome back. We just spent 5 minutes discussing international defense capability gaps, which, frankly, is way more mentally taxing than dealing with transatlantic air tankers. It's all very high stakes, but honestly, I think my brain needs a nap more than NATO does right now. Speaking of things that need managing, the weather is keeping it simple. We are snug at 16 degrees Celsius under this lovely cloud cover, but apparently, later, we transition to a dramatic 16 degrees Celsius thunderstorm. Such drama for a continental sky. So, forget geopolitics, forget supersonic jets, and just think about how good this vibe is. We're swinging into something called Starstruck, a perfect blast of sound designed to cancel out any brooding over military budgeting or whether you need a sweater. Enjoy the pop.
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0: Okay, lovely people, deep breaths. We just wrapped up a discussion about digital taxes, AI displacing jobs, and whether you still need a plumber. Heavy stuff for a morning, isn't it? Honestly, dealing with all that makes me feel like my brain is running at 16 degrees Celsius, complacent and quite chilly. Good thing the weather is matching our mood, a perfectly cloudy 16 degrees Celsius. So let's forget the gig economy for a minute. Time to relax and slide into the XX with Crystallized. Enjoy the vibe.
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1: Right, so thinking about personal growth is a lot. It makes you feel like your brain is idling at a cozy 15 degrees Celsius, contemplating deep life questions. Enough with the introspection, though. We need a major temperature spike. Time to blow the dust off the console with a little dose of pure, glorious, slightly aggressive rock. Billy Talent, coming up now. Let's get rusted.

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1: All right. Enough of the market volatility, the tariff fears, and the whole DAX drop by 1.0% today's nonsense. Honestly, the world sounds like a 2.3% increase in worry this morning. Forget Wall Street panic. We have much bigger things to worry about, like the weather turning from a cozy 15 degrees Celsius overcast to 16 degrees with a full-blown thunderstorm later. Deep breath, guys. No traffic woes in Osnabrück. Just pure, necessary sing-along energy. We need something that makes you feel significantly less stressed than the global economy. Get ready for Kraft Club. Let's make the whole morning feel a lot smoother.

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1: Forget the DAX gains. Forget the global worries. Honestly, getting stuck behind a dead deer on the B218 is way more immediate drama than any market risk involving Don't 9%. We're moving from a basic 15 degrees to 16 degrees eventually, complete with a thunderstorm. Just breathe. We need that pure, unapologetic vibe. Ace of Base, let's go.

right, Osnabrück. You guys were great, honestly, so listen up. Big news shout out for anyone who was worried about the B218 between Schwagstorf and Osterkappeln. Good news is that the ban is lifted, seriously. The risk no longer exists in either direction. Massive sigh of relief right there, because who wants a four-hour standstill when the weather is just giving us a gentle 15 degrees Celsius and some cloudy vibes? Okay, you feeling kind of zen right now? Maybe a little too zen. We need some bounce back in the speakers. Get ready to shake off that quiet morning feeling, because the next track is Sarah Connor with Bounce. And let's just say, if these lyrics are any indication, my morning coffee is about to feel redundant. Here we go.

0: Thursday, 4th June, 6:20 a.m., OSNA FM, you are awake. We just hit the big news headlines, minimum support systems getting tweaked, with the building minister talking about painful cuts to the Wohngeld. Sounds complicated, right? But listen, don't let those budget numbers make your morning feel like a 0 degrees Celsius endurance race. We've got some major talks happening, but right now, the vibe needs to bounce back. To shake off those tricky financial updates, it's time for that Akon track. Don't matter. Let's go.
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0: All right, world news is doing some deep dive drama this morning, right? Ambassadors, UNSC seats, major geopolitical theories, it's a lot of heavy stuff. But speaking of things that aren't heavy, let's look outside. Patchy skies and a comfortable 15 degrees Celsius. Perfect, but still a bit gloomy. We need a mood lift that works better than sunshine. So, when we dive into Leader next, maybe it's about literally forgetting all of world politics? Let's keep the vibes high, forget the diplomacy, and just float into Adel Tawil. Here we go.
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0: night. We're still cruising along Ozna FM, and while the traffic situation has thankfully been drama-free, let's be honest about the atmosphere here. We're sitting at 15 degrees Celsius, and the sky is delivering an absolutely prime example of moody gray Sheikhzaka, completely overcast. But we are not having a moody morning. We need some epic cinematic energy, so we're dropping something that sounds like the soundtrack to a movie where you actually have somewhere important to run. Woodkid's Run Boy Run. Because honestly, with this weather, I half expect someone to trip and run away from the bad vibes. Here we go.
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All right, you're locked into Rockin' Pop Osna FM, and even if the weather is hanging out at 15 degrees Celsius and looking generally May up there, we are not having a May morning. I just finished thinking about complex financial maneuvers, like debates about raising a subsidy from 380 to 480 to 440 euros, or those astronomical 120 billion euros figures. And honestly, my brain needs a vacation. Speaking of needing a boost, we're jumping on something that is pure, sunshine-fueled antidote to the overcast skies and all those confusing policy amounts. Get ready to shake off those thoughts of parental allowances and questionable government spending, because here's Addison Rae with Aquamarine.

Good morning, Thursday the 4th. It's 7 o'clock, and while the sky is doing its best impression of a great potato, we've got the soundtrack to keep your day sounding epic. We're skipping the legislative debates, and trust me,

0: Those are a long read, because frankly, our brains deserve better than discussing state entitlements or constitutional mandates. Time for Julia Cole with Day Late and a Buck Short. Let's shake off the statutory talk and make some noise.
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15 degrees Celsius and overcast skies out there. And heads up, if you're on the A30 near Cross Lotta, expect some congestion. Now, forget about the 3.2% Eurozone inflation climbing up over the ECB's 2% target. That kind of economic anxiety can wait. We've got enough good times today. Let's ditch the spreadsheets and tune in to the glorious groove of Sam Ryder with, oh, okay,

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1: Good morning, Thursday, June 4th. We are still here on Osna FM, and even after nearly 2 hours, we haven't let you go anywhere. Outside, it's presently a mild 15 degrees Celsius and overcast, but don't get too comfortable. By evening, we're expecting 16 degrees Celsius, complete with a thunderstorm. Speaking of things changing, whether it's the weather or the political landscape, Hungary is having a major shakeup, with plans unfolding to dismantle old structures. All this systemic upheaval sounds a lot like a dramatic chorus, right? If that's what you need, the good news is the A30 traffic issue? It's officially canceled, completely lifted. So forget the geopolitics and the 2% target, because what we need is a little musical blowout. Time to transition from diplomatic dismantling to musical defiance with Avril Lavigne and What the Hell.

0: Good morning, Osnabrück. Still keeping the good vibes flowing. Outside, it's a decidedly chilly 15 degrees Celsius and overcast, making it feel like the world is brooding, just like the headlines. With politics calling for entire systems to dismantle, it sounds like everyone's needing a serious dose of something. Luckily, Josh has the cure for all that tension. Let's hit play and give your system a shot of good medicine with Joan Jones.
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0: All right, Osnabrück. Good morning, good vibes only. Things in the political world are apparently drama-free, even if the headlines suggest otherwise. And while the sky outside is keeping us at exactly 15 degrees Celsius and overcast, don't let that fool you. There's still enough tension for a full soap opera. If global politics leaving the UN feels like a mild inconvenience, I know what you mean. But hey, after all that, we need a moment to remember that our biggest aches today might be from forgetting to stretch. Speaking of feeling things, Haley Steinfeld has got Your Name Hurts playing next, which should do a decent job of reminding you that today's drama is manageable. Let's get this serotonin boost going.
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1: Good morning, Osnabrück. It is 7:50 in the morning on Thursday, the 4th of June, and we are keeping it cozy at 15 degrees Celsius out there. The sky is certainly doing its best to nap on us, but we're waking up with some serious vibes. Speaking of reconnecting, Somber is dropping back to Friends, which should remind us all that real friendships are mandatory, even when the weather feels a little cloudy. Here's to feeling awesome. Let's jump in.

0: Welcome back, Osnabrück. Seriously, can we talk about the news for a second? Five Eyes warning us about massive data espionage? Yikes! It sounds dramatic, right? But hey, if you're feeling concerned, take a deep breath. It's only 15 degrees Celsius out there, and while that dreary, overcast sky makes everything feel a little clandestine, at least we're safe indoors, surviving until the evening thunderstorm promises 16 degrees Celsius. Now, settling down a bit because the mood shifts dramatically. Up next, we've got David Foster performing You're the Voice. Now, David, I want to warn you, I've been listening to that song since the dawn of time. Let's hope you have enough vocal power left, because I might just start singing along until I lose my voice, which would probably be worse than the global espionage threat. Enjoy the music, everybody!
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Whew. Enough about complex EU directives. Seriously, we could argue about regulations all day, but honestly, I'm more worried about that potential 16 degrees Celsius thunderstorm than any wage gap. Time to switch gears. Let's forget the paperwork and go with the requested track. Fast Boy and Clock Clock with Born Again. Kick back, turn it up, and let's ride.

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1: 8:20 in the morning, Thursday, 4th June. Morning, Osnabrück. We are keeping the vibe high despite all the global drama, like Germany defending its bid for a UN Security Council spot. It sounds exhausting. Now, heads up before we forget the basics. Safety first, people. Listen carefully again. A1, from Osnabrück to Bremen, between Bramsch and Neunkirchen-Verden. Danger due to animals on the roadway in both directions. And we repeat that, A1, from Osnabrück to Bremen, between Bramsche and Neunkirchen-Verden. Danger due to animals on the roadway in both directions. Even if the forecast suggests 15 degrees Celsius and overcast skies now and maybe a 16 degrees Celsius thunderstorm later, we'd rather focus on keeping you safe on the roads. Time to drop the news cycle and breathe. Getting ready for Maroon 5's Won't Go Home Without You. Hope you feel the same way about this song, because we definitely won't go home without the beat.

Osnabrück. Quick update before we drop royalty. Big stuff happening. German customs seized a ridiculous amount of illegal cargo, clearing out serious trouble. Remember, the A33 from Osnabrück to Bielefeld has its left lane closed at the Dissenter Tunnel. Weather-wise, we're sitting at 15 degrees Celsius and looks cloudy, but keep an eye out for potential thunderstorms and 16 degrees later. Just a reminder on safety, the A33 left lane to Bielefeld is still closed and the temperature is currently 15 degrees Celsius. Keep those eyes open, stay safe, and let's listen to Dexter Britain.

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1: All right, Osnabrück, before the vibe drop, a quick one. Big talks shaping Northeast Asia between countries like South Korea, North Korea, the USA, and China to chat about peace. Sounds complicated, I know. Now, enough heavy diplomacy. We're sticking with 15 degrees Celsius today, but we're keeping it light. Up next, we've got Robin S. with Show Me Love, so try not to show too much love to your phone charger. Enjoy!

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1: All right, Osnabrück, enough global tariff stress dealing with numbers like 10 to 12.5%. Let's keep the vibe chill. It's only 15 degrees Celsius today. Time to switch gears. Up next, we've got Gian Somi's The Way. Hopefully, it's a way to forget all the drama and just relax. Enjoy the track.

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1: Right, Osnabrück. Diving deep into multinational peace talks involving South Korea, North Korea, the USA and China. Trust me, thinking about four different countries means we'd need four times the brain power for this morning's commute. Let's keep it simple. It's only 15 degrees Celsius out there, so just remember to pack a jumper for the overcast vibes. Okay, time to switch gears completely. Next up, we've got State of Mind. Hopefully, this track helps us get into a state of mind where the idea of complex geopolitical percentages just fades away. Turn it up and enjoy the smooth vibes.

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1: Good morning, everyone. We are live here on Osna FM, and it's 9:10 on this marvelous Thursday. Talk about finance talk. It seems everyone is talking about euros. We heard that Wiebke Winter is pushing hard for BAFOG increases, arguing the housing benefit subsidy has to jump from 380 to a whopping 440 euros. And don't even think about cutting the Elterngeld, because apparently saving just 350 million euros isn't worth forgetting about a substantial 120 billion euro pension increase. Speaking of important updates, the A1 between Bramsch and Neuenkirchen, Verden, is cleared up. Yes, the danger between Osnabrück and Bremen in both directions, it's officially canceled. Now, keep your fingers crossed and your attention locked on the news. Coming up, we've got a little forecast, currently 15 degrees Celsius and overcast, but later we shift up to 16 degrees Celsius with a little thunderstorm warning. All right, this is a reminder that the A1 between Bramsch and Neuenkirchen Verden is cleared up. Absolutely no danger heading to Bremen. That is canceled. And don't forget, this is a repeat reminder, folks. Keep that focus high, because right after the next quick beat, we have Adelitas Way with their track, Sick. Good tunes await. Okay, repeating the crucial stuff one last time. Remember, the A1 between Bramsch and Neuenkirchen Verden is cleared up for the Osnabrück to Bremen stretch, and the danger notice? It's officially canceled. And just a heads up, the temperature is starting at 15 degrees Celsius, cloudy, but later at 16 degrees Celsius, expect some thunder. Time for Sick. Adelita's Way.

Well, while we're seriously discussing European defenses and that B-218 danger notice is lifted, remember that at 15 degrees Celsius, it's cloudy. But the good news is that Bad Boys is by far a lot more fun than worrying about a 16-degree thunderstorm.

since we're celebrating small wins, how about just making it to this 16-degree morning? We can totally survive the 16-degree storm later, honestly.

0: Enough worrying about the 16 degrees, folks. We're diving into the real hot topic, the news. Speaking of hot topics, I hear Bebe Nalo's new track is coming. I hope it's as riveting as today's headlines.
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1: We've covered some absolute headlines today, but honestly, all this talk of global matters makes even a thunderstorm at 16 degrees sound kind of tame. Take a deep breath, folks, and let's shift gears. It's time for a much smoother vibe. Keeping the gentle energy flowing, next up from the request line, we've got Matt Simons with We Can Do Better. Let's just chill out.

0: we've been deep diving into global governance, and honestly, discussing UN veto powers makes even this 16 degrees Celsius overcast weather feel a little intense. Speaking of things that need changing, let's switch gears to something much more sing-along friendly. We're leaving the weighty geopolitics behind and shifting straight into the pop sweet spot. Next up is Fifth Harmony with That's My Girl, a perfect reminder that sometimes the answer is simpler than a global committee meeting. Enjoy this tune!
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1: Good morning, Osnabrück. It's Thursday, 4th June, and the energy here is absolutely buzzing. Before we dive into the sing-alongs, let's chat fast. The UK has seen some major moves, requiring Google to give publishers the power to decide if the content gets sucked into AI summaries, and yes, demanding payment for it. Basically, giving creators their shine back, which is seriously good news for the creative economy. Switching gears a bit, if you're heading out, watch that A30. We've got reports of deer shenanigans in both directions, so slow it down. Speaking of caution, while the current weather is a steady 16 degrees Celsius overcast, keep an eye out, because later tonight, that little 16 degrees Celsius is promising a thunderstorm. Okay, enough of the global power plays and the large animals on the road. We need some actual good vibes. We've got a request coming up for Higher Mitt Dur by Vincent Weiss, the perfect pop antidote to big tech drama. Here it is.

0: still going strong, folks. Quick update, if you were heading north, rejoice. The A33 between Osnabrück and Bielefeld, the Dissenter Tunnel, is officially lifted. All lanes are free again, so hit the road safely, but hit it. And keeping things chill out there, we've got 16 degrees Celsius, totally overcast, classic moody vibe day. Enough reading road signs for one morning, though. To pivot completely from tunnels and temperatures, we're shifting gears to some serious nostalgia and emotional yearning. We've got a request coming in for The Scientist by Coldplay. This one's perfect for remembering why we started the day in the first place. Right here it is.
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1: Good morning again, everybody, and welcome back to Rock and Pop Osna FM. It's Thursday, 10,030, and yeah, the weather is currently hanging out at a cool 16 degrees Celsius and looks totally overcast. Now, the headlines are making big corporate statements like SMEs telling the officials the coffee gathering days are definitely over. So, after all that heavy reading and the dramatic political talking points, let's just chill out for a minute. Here's a dose of pure energy to power through the rest of your day. Up next, Contra K with Let's Stay Trained.

All right, Ozna FM crew, it's Thursday, 10,040 a.m., and feeling that 16 degrees Celsius overcast vibe today, right? Speaking of vibe, quick traffic update. The A30 is all clear between Gesmold and Bissendorf in both directions. Yay!

0: joined on a massive circular economy program, funneling 260 million euros into making things sustainable, extending way beyond just basic recycling. Think advanced AI material savings. Basically, Germany is getting its superpower back, but keep those brain cells ready because it's a lot of corporate excellence. Speaking of elevating, next up we're diving into Sabrina Carpenter's Manchild. We've got a feeling this track is going to hit differently, like finding an extra euro in an old jacket pocket. Pure energy incoming. Up next, keep rocking with Manchild.
1: Oh boy.

0: It is Thursday, 4th June, and we are cruising along at 10:05 the a.m. Looks like 16 degrees Celsius and a little bit of slight rain out there, making for a perfect low-key Thursday vibe. We know the news has been handling seriously heavy topics, and your brilliant minds deserve a quick palate cleanser. Speaking of emotional spectrums, we are about to go deep into Camila Cabello's Inside Out. We hope this track helps you figure out exactly which mood you're in. Maybe a blast of pure, unadulterated happiness, or perhaps just needing to feel because honestly, the energy jump from global policy discussions to pop music is a journey. Anyway, get ready to ride that emotional roller coaster, because right after this, it's Inside Out.
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1: We've definitely navigated quite the emotional roller coaster so far. But if global headlines are keeping you up, remember today's 16 degrees Celsius isn't nearly as stressful as listening to international politics. Let's keep the energy flowing. For a dramatic shift, away from the high emotion, right into the fun, we've got All-Time Low with Oh No! Stick around, because that's the sound of Thursday afternoon picking right back up.

0: Enough navigating the endless budget debates and coalition conflicts for now. Seriously, those political dramas are more stressful than predicting a thunderstorm, especially when it's still only 16 degrees Celsius outside. Time for a drastic change of pace. If your brains need a break from the Bundestag, we've swapped the policy paper for some pure country vibes with Tyler Hubbard and 5'9".
1: This is Osner FM.

Okay, deep breaths, everyone. We've spent enough time debating who owns Germany's patents and how wildly China is expanding its influence. That is a heavy 11 o'clock thought. Trying to keep track of global tech transfer and how many of those 650,000 patents are now owned by foreign entities is way more confusing than predicting the weather, especially when it's only 16 degrees and drizzly out. Let's ditch the global economic paranoia for a minute. It's time to hit the reset button. Because a strong German economy sounds exhausting, and frankly, we deserve something catchy. Get ready for Gwen Stefani.

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1: Okay, let's dial back the panic button on the global patent front. My brain can't handle worrying about 1 in 3 inventions being owned by foreign entities when outside it's just a moody 17 degrees Celsius and a slight rain drizzle. We all deserve a break from international economic anxieties. If worrying about geostrategic technology transfer was a party, I'd be taking a nap. So we're hitting the reset, literally, because you're about to hear Green Day with Holiday. It's the perfect antidote to thinking too much, especially when you hear tonight might bring a thunderstorm and the temperature drops to 16 degrees. Get ready to forget what a transnational patent even means.

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1: All right. The market is doing its little waltz up to 25,220 points. But apparently, even the DAX is having an existential crisis because of global tensions. Don't worry. We'll keep things simple enough for the average jogger checking the forecast. It's a cool 17 degrees Celsius and completely overcast out there. Less drama than international finance, right?

me. Good morning, friends. It is Thursday, June 4th, and we are cruising through the mid-morning magic zone. So, did you check your taxes? Well, I hear the processing times are still wild between 41.1 days and maybe 56.1 days. Don't worry, your receipts are safer listening to the beat than sitting in the postal office.

0: While the weather is a cool 17 degrees Celsius and totally overcast now, maybe that 16 degrees Celsius thunderstorm tonight will bring the drama. But speaking of drama, before we dive into some pure energy, let's listen to Lena with Looking for Love. Hopefully, this song makes you forget about filing, and maybe, just maybe, it will help you find love, or at least a reliable filing cabinet. We're keeping it positive, folks.
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0: jumping back into the vibe. Talk about shaky policy, because the Greens are calling that A260 million circular economy plan an insubstantial purr stunt. Meanwhile, outside, we've got a cozy 17 degrees Celsius and an overcast mood. But tonight, we're dropping to 16 degrees with a thunder forecast. No time to worry about that, though, because it's time for some sunshine vibes. Get ready to shine, because we're diving into Bruno Mars's Treasure Hope It Brings You Your Metaphorical Gold, because that song promises pure, sparkly wealth.
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10 in the afternoon on Thursday, 4th June. Talking about staffing woes and glass ceilings is heavy stuff, but luckily, even if bureaucracy leaves us chilly at 16 degrees Celsius tonight, today's 17 degrees Celsius and a dance floor are much warmer. We're leaving the federal administration woes behind and dialing up the soundtrack. Get ready to feel better with Ain't Nobody.

Lunchtime Listening from Osna Brook. It is 12:20, Thursday, June 4th. We are still here after almost 7 hours. Speaking of changes, there's drama in the FDP leadership race. Quick heads up on the A1, the warning between Bramsche and Neuenkirchen Verden is cancelled. And yes, to confirm that important update, the A1 warning is cancelled again. Right now, the weather is a mild, overcast 17 degrees Celsius, but keep those jackets ready because later tonight, expect 16 degrees and a thunderstorm. If that current weather feels tame,

Kesha's Raising Hell promises to be much hotter than the night forecast. Stay with us. We've got the music right after this.

0: like a sleep twitch.
1: We are back, Osnabrück. Speaking of things getting exposed, did you hear the massive citizenship scoop from the ECJ? They ruled that getting a national ID via a sham marriage? Not so easy anymore. State authorities can investigate even if you thought you were safe. Basically, keep your paperwork immaculate. If your life feels as dubious as a dodgy passport photocopy, remember, it's only 17 degrees Celsius now. But tonight, we might drop to 16 degrees with potential thunderstorms of reality. Don't let that low temperature ruin your vibe. We've got something epic up next. You too with Sunday. Bloody Sunday. Stay with us.

right, Osnabrück, we've gone from passport drama to pharmaceutical policy, a massive vibe shift. But seriously, did you know drug costs have jumped 188% since 2012? It's a costly conversation, and while it's only 18 degrees now, don't let the clouds fool you. This financial discussion is anything but breezy. So, if you're feeling a little observed, our entertainment lineup has something just for you. Someone who knows how to make you feel a little bit obsessed. Up next, we've got Mariah Carey singing Obsessed. Don't be obsessed with the weather.

0: So, from high-stakes finance drama to Formula One contracts, man, that's a speed bump of a vibe shift. Charles Leclerc signing on feels dramatic, but honestly, nothing compares to the engine roar. We have commitment on all levels. Right now, we're cruising at a manageable 18 degrees Celsius, but keep an eye out. That night, thunder means things might drop to 16 degrees. Don't let the dramatic shift in weather dampen your sparkle. It's time to shine, so turn that inner motor up. Up next, the C90s and a much-needed blast of light.
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0: Healthcare debates sound complex, but let's keep it simple tonight. We've got a perfect 18 degrees Celsius right here, so don't get tangled up in the long-term plans. It's time to simplify the mood and get grooving. Up next, a much-deserved fix of pure rhythm.
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1: Right, so we've covered big housing debates and a dodgy stretch of the A30. Let's agree, they're complicated, so stick with the easy stuff. It's a perfect 18 degrees Celsius out there, which is significantly less dramatic than the economic crisis we just discussed. We'll save the thunderstorm drama for later when it drops to 16. For now, let's settle into the smooth vibes. Get comfortable, kick back, and let's ride out to Islands in the Stream.

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1: Well, we're still here, ladies.

and gentlemen, and fueled by bad coffee and questionable life advice. Before we dive into our next banger, a little Osnabrück weather report, it's a lovely 18 degrees Celsius and looking suitably overcast today. Now, I know the news chatter about elder care and those percentages, 0.6% going up to 0.7%, makes you feel like reading a tax manual. But enough about macroeconomics. Let's talk pure energy. Get ready to spin around a little, because next up, we have Infinity 2008s from Guru Josh Project. If you feel your socks coming off right now, this one should help. Turn up the volume and let's go.

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2: Hey, we're still going, folks. Just pivoting from pure, unadulterated sonic energy into the deep end of German social policy, which is apparently more complicated than trying to navigate Usnabrick traffic. We're talking serious discussions about care rights, cuts, and super important sustainable refinancing. On a much lighter yet equally mandatory note, I have a quick update. The A33 from Usnabrick to Bielefeld-Dissener tunnel closure has been lifted, meaning all lanes are clear for your journey home eventually. And speaking of conditions, it's currently a lovely 18 degrees Celsius and totally overcast out there, so keep those layers handy. Now, shifting gears dramatically from complex legislative debates to alt-rock anthems. Get ready to headbang, because next up is Linkin Park with Don't Stay, Don't Move. Seriously, we are heading straight into Don't Stays Again. The A33 from Usnabrück to Bielefeld-Dissener tunnel closure has been lifted, meaning all lanes are clear for your journey home eventually. And speaking of conditions, it's currently a lovely 18 degrees Celsius and totally overcast out there, so keep those layers handy. Get ready to rock.

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1: Hey, everyone. We are still rolling along here at 1040 p.m. Quick traffic sniff check. The A30 closure between Osnabrück South and Osnabrück Nanay is officially lifted, so clear roads for your eventual journey home. And speaking of conditions, it's currently 19 degrees Celsius and still feels suspiciously perfect. Enough civic announcements. Let's get back to the good stuff. Next up, we are spinning Praising You, featuring Rita Ora and Fatboy Slim. I hope this song gets you to raise your hands and praise maybe some very old Sonic God. Stay with us.

0: It's 1:50 in the afternoon, Thursday, and the A30 is calling it a day. So breathe easy, Osnabrück. Time to vibe out with Top Loader. While we know Germany might be buzzing with big international news today, for the next segment, let's just vibe with some tunes. When we come back, Karen is taking over, so try not to challenge her on anything, all right? We'll be right back.
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1: Honestly, it's 2 o'clock. People, and Josh was almost pleasant. You'd think hosting was mandatory enthusiasm, frankly. Speaking of disappointing numbers, it seems global affairs are more stressful than the current outside temperature. I mean, nowhere near 5 degrees Celsius. We all know about the UN mess. Numbers like under 34 and 127 mean absolutely nothing if you don't understand basic geopolitical reality. So behave. No rambling. We're moving straight into this next track because I'm far too important to waste time with fluff. Placebo. Let's make it count.

0: Are we seriously discussing local language mandates now? Some regional dialect finally getting official curriculum status? It's like the biggest global news story since the average outside temperature hit 18 degrees Celsius. Honestly, enough local fluff. We are skipping this whole cultural preservation bit. No time for that provincial nonsense. This next track has actual punch. Play Back in Love Leisure and Let's Move.
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0: Are we seriously doing deep dives into political ethnic concepts now? It's like listening to a primary grade history manual. Honestly. Given the weather is only 18 degrees Celsius and it's barely raining, we should be talking about something actually current. No time for constitutional court rulings or complex German politics. Get us moving. Play, call it a days now, and let's prove tonight has actual energy.
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1: Okay, stop. Seriously, no more existential tangents. We are not spending the next hour calculating the historical implications of low-friction car tires when we know the temperature is only 18 degrees Celsius and we're literally sitting here in Osnabrück. Enough with the intellectual heavy lifting. It's barely past 2030 p.m., so please act your age and vibe with the music. Play Man I Need Now and let's cleanse this air.

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1: Seriously, enough with the deep dives into the news cycle. Can we please, for once in your life, stick to something enjoyable? Your analysis was frankly exhausting, and my personal temperature estimate for this conversation is a cool 7 degrees Celsius. We are supposed to be on rock and pop, not an academic panel. Next up is Madison Beer with Showed Me, so please behave yourselves, keep the melodrama to a minimum, and let's move on with our actual lives.

jiggle, wiggle, and dance like the roof on fire. We go drink drinks and take shots until we fall out like the roof on fire. Now, baby, get my booty naked, take off all your clothes and light the roof on fire. 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I tell her, baby, baby, baby, baby, baby, baby, baby, baby, baby, I'm a fireball.

Honestly, are we done with the detailed bureaucratic analysis? The 4.5% reduction figure is frankly exhausting. Can we just agree that the sheer gravity of German health policy is keeping my immediate environment at a glacial 5 degrees Celsius? We're on a pleasure station, darling, not the Bundestag. Complex discussion levels need to drop to zero. Next up is erasure and a little respect. Let's bring the temperature up to a proper 20 degrees Celsius and enjoy some music.

0: Honestly, we are having enough of the doom-scrolling drama. Thursday, 4th June, remember that? The WMO predicting everything for 2026? An 80% probability for heat waves? Give me a break. We're professionals, darling, not meteorologists debating oceans. Our ideal indoor temperature is a perfect 21 degrees Celsius, not the kind of extreme climate volatility they're talking about. So, please, can we drop the advanced global warming lectures? It's time for actual pop. Get comfortable, because next up, we're setting the vibe properly with BB and Princesa Alba.
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1: Okay, seriously? We are supposed to be discussing global resource mismanagement again? Listening to reports about somewhere using over 80% of its renewable water sources because, like, they simply forgot how to manage it? Stop it. We are on Osna FM, darling, not a sociology seminar. Honestly, if your life feels that unstable, maybe the problem is closer to home than the geopolitics of an entirely avoidable water crisis. We're trying to maintain a vibe, not listen to a depressing masterclass in avoidable disaster. Let's take a breath. Our ideal indoor operating temperature is precisely 22 degrees Celsius, and the mood needs to reflect that. Now. Enough doom scrolling over fictional conflicts. It's time to switch gears. Next up, Lil Durk and J. Cole with All My Life. This one's supposedly about deep emotional commitment, but honestly, I guarantee the deepest commitment we hear tonight is to the speaker volume. Get ready, pop stars, focus on the beat. She makes

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1: Oh, bless your hearts. You're still obsessing over numbers? Like 4, 6, 24, 26, 41, 44, and the super number 9? Seriously? Do people really think winning involves being 1 in 140 million? Honestly, if you spend your whole afternoon thinking about that, you're probably running a fever. I mean, maybe 37 degrees Celsius, maybe higher. It's really exhausting. Let's just focus on things that actually matter, like perfect sound quality. Enough of the gambling gossip. Next up, Clurys Have Mercy. Focus, people, and try to keep up.
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0: 3:30 p.m. Thursday. Honestly, are we still talking about things that require effort? Listen up, people. If you haven't paid attention to the news already, you really should, because clearly, your comprehension level is dipping below safe temperatures. We need focus, not gossip. Let's move on. Time for Enya's Only Time. Try to keep up. Don't make this harder than it needs to be.
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1: Seriously? Focus, people, focus. Are we talking still about whatever this is? Listen up. You are not paying attention, I can tell. We're dropping 75 billion IPO news. SpaceX, guys, the largest ever. 1 on 8 trillion valuation. Elon hitting a trillion net worth, and we're derailed by this. It's almost colder than 2 degrees Celsius in here. Get your brains working. Now, for somebody dance with me. Because honestly, based on the song title, I assume the dance floor needs more than lukewarm enthusiasts. Keep up!

0: seriously, can we please? Enough with the spreadsheet drama detailing the Bafaji funding squabbles. The arguments about generational justice and minimum increases sound drier than air at minus 5 degrees Celsius. We've got politicians fighting over percentages while the actual mood out there is already climbing over 20 degrees Celsius. It's astounding how much effort goes into arguing when you could just be happy. Good enough. Time to stop analyzing union working groups and start feeling something. Get ready to actually move, because next up, we have Would You Be Happier by Bart Brady Ciampa. Let's raise this energy, people. Keep up.
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0: Leslie, can we just talk about something constructive for 2 minutes? Because frankly, this obsession with inflation is making me feel like the radio is already operating at minus 10 degrees Celsius, which is just not right. We're hearing that Eurozone inflation clocked 3.2% up from 3.0%, and you're all acting like you haven't read a single number since 1995. Oh, and core inflation is 2.5%, which is supposed to mean something, apparently. The ECB wants this down to 2%. Get it together. Nobody is going to solve these complex, volatile inflation riddles for you. Stop being so dramatic over service costs and energy prices. You simply need to adjust your spending habits and pull yourself together. We are not a university economic seminar, people. We are here to have fun. Because right now, the only thing that seems high is the economic anxiety level. Speaking of things being high, next up we have High on Me by Rossi and Jazzy. Try not to get too high on the emotional melodrama, okay? Just try to enjoy the actual music rather than analyzing its perceived value. Keep it clean, people. Keep the energy up. Ozna FM keeping the vibe steady, keeping you informed, and keeping you moderately entertained.
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can we please move past the dramatic, highly emotional care reform critique? It's all so much, and frankly, the drama is dropping the mood temperature to a solid 5 degrees Celsius, which is just tacky. A quick reminder that there's a hazard on the A30 between Gesmold and Wissendorf due to objects. Keep an eye out. Just like the emotional melodrama we're avoiding right now. Keep everything low-key, put your feelings somewhere below 15 degrees. Good Charlotte is next. Try to keep the energy up and the fuss down, okay? OSNA FM.

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2: Good afternoon. It's 4:30 on this fabulous Thursday, June 4th. Honestly, seeing all this supposed social partnership drama out there, can we please keep the political arguments below 20 degrees Celsius? You people and your protests. Just sit down and talk it out, darling. Speaking of things escalating, we've got Sao Paulo, The Weeknd, and Anita. Maybe this song will keep the background drama temperature stable. Osna FM.

I lick it. Unique. That's what you are. Stilettos kicking vintage crystal off the bar. Category.

a certain way. You know, all of these things we do

seriously is anyone contributing to the atmosphere? We need actual discipline, not this drizzle-level mess. At 18 degrees Celsius, we are not allowed to get overhyped. Remember, this is for grown-ups, not a rave, so keep those hands down while Fede Legrand makes us think we need to put them up. OSNA FM.

Seriously, are we done with the global politics updates? Little Murs and his summit sound exhausting. Just focus on us, okay? The A30 incident is cleared, which is good, because we frankly can't handle any more logistical updates. It's 18 degrees Celsius and it's raining lightly, so try to maintain some dignity. We're not solving the EU accession pipeline here. Lowrider is up next. Get a grip. OSNA FM.

0: Are we seriously taking a detour into another dramatic, highly niche party squabble? Seriously, the whole FDP leadership earthquake thing sounds exhausting. Just dealing with internal debates and vague promises of progressive forces is enough drama for a melodrama, not an evening radio slot. It's 17 degrees Celsius, it's drizzling, and frankly, we need better content than political family feuds. Little people making huge histrionic announcements. It needs to stop. Enough navel-gazing, just focus up. Doja Cat is next, so try to maintain some level of maturity. Ozna FM.
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we seriously discussing this international fraud debate again? Honestly, who needs to know the nuances of the ECJ ruling or whether naturalized citizenship can be revoked over a suspected sham marriage? It's incredibly performative, darling. Much like sitting in the A30 traffic jam between Lodi and Hasbergengast, 2 kilometers of pure gridlock. Look at your GPS. It's a predictable nightmare. It's 17 degrees Celsius, a slight drizzle, and frankly, the amount of civet drama swirling around you is worse than the weather forecast. Nothing says stabilities, like a 16 degrees Celsius thunderstorm waiting for us tomorrow morning. Pay attention! We need decent content, people! Focus up and remember that the A30 from Rhein to Osnabrück, between the Lodi Osnabrück Junction and Hasbergengast, is stuck in a brutal traffic jam, exactly like the endless loop of mediocre chatter we keep enduring. And yes, hear me clearly, A30 from Rhein to Osnabrück, between the Lodi Osnabrück Junction and Hasbergengast, jammed for 2 kilometers. This entire discussion is simply exhausting. Dearest, we are moving on to Save My Love by Kygo, Khalid, and Griffin. 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
1: Dearest, must we really discuss municipal budgets and supposed billion-euro funding shortfalls? Honestly, who needs to pore over the DSGB's concerns about care reform when we could be vibing? It's dreadfully exhausting, like trying to trace the difference between a 17-degree Celsius slight rain drizzle and tomorrow's dreadful 16-degree Celsius thunderstorm forecast. Just forget the paperwork, darling. Things need to be simpler, less burdensome, and frankly, less draining than analyzing local regulations. Let's cleanse our collective palates. Rolling out, When Did Your Heart Go Missing? By Rooney. 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

Honestly, Thursday afternoon drama over whether drivers have a duty to return their cars? Honestly, darling, it's so basic, even a child knows where the car goes. Leave the corporate legal epics to the lawyers. We're at 17 degrees Celsius with this drizzle, and by morning, we'll be contemplating the misery of 16 degrees Celsius and a thunderstorm. Just forget the rules. Let's scream through good neighbors. Keep it up. 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
1: Honestly, people, seriously, is reading even advanced enough for you lot? We're barely past 17 degrees Celsius out here, implying basic common sense, yet no one can grasp a simple rule. Some people really need a remedial class. Don't strain yourselves. Alanis Morissette is up. Osna FM. Something.

honestly, must we talk about global politics? The world really can't handle itself, can it? So, while we all ponder whether Germany can manage the Olympics, and yes, the government still insists there are multiple strong contenders, darling, multiple, we have actual things to worry about. Right now, it's 17 degrees Celsius with these miserable little showers. By morning, 16 degrees and a thunderstorm. Honestly, can't you people plan for the weather? Anyway, stop overthinking geopolitical drama or mild precipitation, because Crow is here with Bad Chick. Don't mess it up. Ozna FM.

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1: 6 o'clock Thursday, the 4th of June. Honestly, must we talk about international drama? Little Hungary trying to dismantle its government? Perfect. People who think they are too sophisticated to worry about practical things. It's 17 degrees Celsius, so don't start making a fuss about the slight rain showers. Adjust your expectations, darling. If you can't even predict the weather, I doubt you can manage the complexity of national constitutional law. Anyway, enough geopolitical brooding. Let's listen to something that sparkles, because we are clearly done with profound thinking. Time for Shine by Vanessa Amorosi. I'm not afraid.
2: Yeah. It's been a ride. I guess I had to go to that place to get to this one. Now some of you might still be in that place if you're trying to get out.

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1: It's 6:10 in the evening, really. Can we please move past this utterly tedious talk about governmental budgets? Apparently, Germany only hit 72% utilization on the Climate and Transformations Fund and left a whopping 10 billion euros unused. Oh dear, focus on that instead of enjoying the music, please. Honestly, even basic fiscal responsibility requires more attention than trying to predict if the 17 degrees Celsius and inevitable slight rain showers today will change. And don't even get me started on the 16 degrees Celsius thunderstorm later. It's always something. Anyway, enough worrying about money and the future. Let's listen to something that actually moves. This is My Time by Sasha Requested.

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1: Seriously, can we please stop dwelling on world politics? Every time I try to play some music, you people start deep diving into global policy failures. Another round of the UN drama? Germany missing out on a seat because Portugal and Austria got the major body? Honestly, it's just exhaustingly complex. You act like we need a full lecture on the EU speaking with one voice. Focus! You know, the biggest thing happening tonight is that we have zero traffic around Osnabrück, which is hardly headline news, unless you count the fact that it's barely 17 degrees Celsius with slight rain, and later it's dropping to 16 degrees Celsius with a thunderstorm. Can't you just enjoy the fact that you don't have to worry about border closures or complex security policies? No, gotta worry about who gets the chair. Stop it. Okay, enough academic squirming. Let's put away the textbooks and listen to something that actually makes you feel something. This is Shooting Star by Just Friends.

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1: Honestly, can we please stop focusing on tracking problem members? Are we seriously stuck on that? It's so exhausting. It's only 17 degrees Celsius out there, and frankly, the most unpredictable thing happening right now is probably whether this rain gets to 18 degrees or stays at 17. Focus. Now, enough analyzing. We're playing We Don't Talk Anymore by Charlie Puth and Selena Gomez. Try to just enjoy the pop, yeah?

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1: It's Thursday, 6,040 p.m. Seriously, can we please stop overthinking the parental allowance changes? Who even cares about 65% replacement? It's just a number. It's only 17 degrees Celsius and overcast, which is just so mediocre. Okay, enough deep thought. Now, let's listen to Human. Try not to make it sound like you just gargled broken glass, okay? Just enjoy the music. Focus. We're playing it now.

0: Look, listen up, Porqué. It's Thursday, June 4th, and it's 6,005 p.m. We have serious logistics to cover. Traffic update, A30 Osnabrück to Bad Oeynhausen between Natbergen and Bissendorf. Objects danger due to objects on the acceleration lane, a stone. Repeat that. A30 Osnabrück to Bad Oeynhausen between Natbergen and Bissendorf. Objects danger due to objects on the acceleration lane, a stone. Yes, seriously, a stone. And don't even try to wander off, because the local forecast says 17 degrees Celsius and it's cloudy right now, but later you're getting 16 degrees Celsius and a thunderstorm. Don't forget that. Now, enough with the boring stuff. We're playing Havana by Prezioso and Laurel. Try to look engaged. Just listen, okay? Focus. Play it loud.
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0: Good heavens, it is 7 o'clock in the evening, Thursday, 4th June, and are you paying attention? Apparently, the German team has no idea who they are, and frankly, it's rather embarrassing. You should be more precise than that. Regarding the weather, it's 17 degrees Celsius and decidedly overcast now. But remember the forecast by morning. 16 degrees Celsius and a thunderstorm is looming. No traffic concerns, of course, which is far more important than any football identity crisis. Now, cease the rambling. We are playing Lord Huron's Frozen Pines. Just settle down, please, and try to look mildly interested. Play it louder.
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1: Oh dear. It's Thursday, 7,010 p.m. And are we still talking about football? Honestly, some people need to actually pay attention. Now, about this Lufthansa plane incident, honestly, are you even taking notes? A Boeing 7879 nose-diving at Frankfurt. Honestly, people need to be more precise with news, seriously. You should at least know the difference between undercarriage and undercarpets. Speaking of cold, it's 17 degrees, overcast, and we've got MOWTs cold as ice. Try not to sound any colder than the weather or the title, darling. Play it!

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2: 7:20 p.m. Honestly, are we done with the riveting updates? Now, did you even listen to the specifics? A Lufthansa Boeing 7879, nicknamed the Hearn, nosedived at Frankfurt Airport. It was a failure of the front undercarriage while parked people. Staff injured. They need a joint investigation, apparently. Don't even think about forgetting that the A30 between Nattbergen and Bissendorf is canceled. No danger. Written down. Speaking of things that are disappointing, it's 17 degrees Celsius and totally overcast. Hopefully this weather doesn't make you sound any colder than the temp. Right. Time to lift the mood, because if you're going to listen to You Should Have Told Me, at least prepare yourself for the sheer weight of those emotional revelations. Play it.

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1: Seriously? Another delay update? Look, if you can't understand that the high-speed rail between Hamburg and Berlin is stopped doing 60% the speed limit because some fancy safety system failed, maybe you should have paid better attention. It's 17 degrees Celsius, and it's overcast, making everything sound duller, just like

Are we seriously covering another major mechanical failure? Another 787 nosediving at Frankfurt because somehow professional machinery is always breaking down. Good grief. Look, I genuinely cannot believe we still need an update on the A30. It's lifted. Just grasp the concept. It's only 17 degrees Celsius up here, and it's still overcast. Try to keep up, people. And now, bad sons and peeveries, are you actually going to sing Maybe You Saved Me? Don't strain yourself. I swear you're going to need that positive support. Here we go.

honestly, you people just cannot seem to follow basic protocols, can you? So, the whole thing with the DGB and the CDU protesting and having talks, it's just a clear procedural conflict. One must prioritize dialogue, people. Speaking of priorities, Mother Nature is really kicking us around. We're currently at 17 degrees Celsius, and yes, it's overcast. But guess what?

0: thunderstorm and 16 degrees Celsius. Just keep track of the numbers. Now, for this next one, Midas Touch. I assume this means everything here sounds terribly golden, but I'll be honest, it just sounds like a nickel-plated waste of air. Play it, but keep it snappy.
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0: Honestly, the sheer operational failure described with the steel production and Deutsche Bahn's inability to process basic freight, the fact that these essential raw materials are stuck, it's an issue of basic logistics, really. Do pay attention, people. Speaking of basics, we are still dealing with 17 degrees Celsius today and still just overcast. Keep track of those numbers. Now, for this next one, Break My Heart Myself by Bebe Rexha, feat. Travis Barker. Make sure the melodrama is brief, okay? We are hosting a professional station, not a reality soap opera. Play it, but keep it compact.
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concept of adherence to policy here, I would. Honestly, the sheer lack of consistent global law seems to be dripping into this studio, and frankly, it's baffling. We expect basic adherence to the rules, people. Speaking of rules, remember the temperature, a brisk 17 degrees Celsius and still just cloudy. Now for our next track, Jukebox Hero by Foreigner. Please make sure the nostalgia levels are appropriately contained. We are playing a professional rock station, not a sentimental scrapbook. Play it, but keep the grand escape narrative to a strict minimum.

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1: It is 8,020 p.m. on Thursday, June 4th. And really, the sheer lack of basic systemic reliability in this city is just exhausting. Don't tell me Germany's steel industry can't function because of railway incompetence and these oil slicks on the Osnabrück hard shoulder. It is 17 degrees Celsius, currently overcast, and frankly, we expect better. Next, prepare yourselves for Chasin, a track that assumes that chasing something makes you look good, because it certainly does nothing for the intellectual standards of Osna FM. Just remember the 16 degrees Celsius thunderstorm forecast for the morning, and please play it so we can quickly get back to discussing things that actually require critical thinking. Play it now. I'm

0: Are you serious? A 2 kilometer 8:30 traffic jam. Honestly, the lack of basic infrastructure here is beyond embarrassing. We need to talk about the news, not some song about getting rich. It's 16 degrees Celsius, barely surviving the gloom, and I expect intellectual standards higher than this. Play it already.
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0: Seriously? We're hearing about major German steel companies collapsing, Salzgitter and ArcelorMittal taking massive hits because Deutsche Bahn can't run its trains, and you want a blast waiting for a star to fall? This is beyond irresponsible. It is utterly baffling that at 80:40 tonight, our economy is apparently being dismantled by rail chaos, while all I can think is about the dreary 16 degrees Celsius. Our infrastructure is literally falling apart, not our chances of falling in love. We need substance, we need solutions, not some saccharine mess. Play something with some actual industrial grit already.
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Listen up. We just spent the last 10 minutes dissecting talk of a care insurance system that's supposedly bankrupt and the geopolitical fallout following national dilemmas, all against a decidedly depressing 16 degrees Celsius and overcast skies. We've been discussing core national stability and the fragile state of democracy, yet at 85D tonight, you are seriously playing Monster High Fright Song. Are you having a laugh? This level of tonal whiplash is simply unacceptable. We need complexity. We need maturity, not a medley of spooky novelty pop. If the nation is facing serious structural issues that require immediate focus, your musical selection better reflect that gravity. This is OZNA FM, not a prep school disco. Let's keep it classy, people.

0: place I'd rather be.
1: Listen up. Seriously. Before we transition to this track, let me interrupt. Are you actually capable of reading the traffic update? A30 Mill, Oost to Groningau South. Persons pose a danger in both directions. This is a crisis, people. We just covered core national dilemmas, the alleged bankruptcy of the entire care insurance system, and the geopolitical fallout of Germany missing a seat on the UN Security Council, all happening while we're stuck under 16 degrees Celsius and these miserably cloudy skies. And now? Now you are handing us self-control. An extended version. Are you kidding me? After discussing political paralysis and the profound importance of being a genuinely critical partner, you think this melodrama pops off? We need intellectual backbone, not this level of overly dramatic power ballad fluff. This is Osna FM Osnabrück, not a cheesy workout video. If we are dealing with structural instability, your musical selection needs to reflect the gravitas, people. Get it.

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2: Honestly, can we skip the political hand-wringing? Just deal with some actual life problems, people. We've got news about bankrupt care systems and 16 degrees Celsius outside, and you people are worried about world powers. Listen up. You need to stop making such a fuss. And seriously, who wrote Pink Floyd's Another Brick in the Wall? Do they think I'm in high school? Stay awake, put your phones down, and let's get this rock and pop night started.

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1: Thursday, 9, 20 p.m. Focus up, people. Put the phones down and pay attention to the news because, frankly, your petty dramas are exhausting. We're talking about global issues right now, not complaining because it's only 16 degrees Celsius outside. Seriously? And are you going to listen to this James hype track, Ferrari? Like you're about to win the Daytona 24 hours. Stop living in the fast lane, you absolute mugs. Keep your voice down and let the music play.
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goodness me, people. Can we please just focus? Before we dive into whatever this is, remember the serious stuff. The DAX index is up a solid 0.6% to 24,945 points. And I know you're all just thinking about that perfect 16 degrees Celsius commute while the oil just dropped another 2.8%. Honestly, pay attention. And while Osnabrück traffic is supposedly cleared, let's keep the focus on why the euro is strong at 1.46. All right, now wipe that dumber look off your face. Are we seriously playing a cinematic mashup for a video game called Assassin's Creed? Honestly, it sounds like a history exam, not rock and roll. Just sit back, try to act mature, and let's play it.

0: 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Turn it up loud. Own the moment now.
1: Honestly, are you paying attention? The news says caring for people is now a savings law, involving worries about 16 degrees Celsius commutes and dwindling finances, because apparently, real life is always dramatic. So, instead of wallowing in deep German dysfunction, let's just get this over with. My drummer's girlfriend, are we really doing this low-grade alt-BLK nonsense right now? Try to keep up. It's 9:40, people. Stick to the good vibes, okay?

Are we quite finished? Listen, I really must say, we need to talk about the news. It's far more relevant than anything involving a monster and an amateur singer, regardless of how catchy he thinks that song is. You know, real life has stakes, folks. This week's headlines, talking about everything from the inflation rates to those dreary predictions of a thunderstorm the next morning, it makes this whole vibe feel incredibly quaint. Look, I'm clocking out. Jackson, are you ready for this? Give the lovely people of Osnabrück a proper handover, would you? Don't bore them.

0: Hello, hello, and welcome back to Rock and Pop Radio. Give it up for the lovely people of Osnabrück. Thanks to the previous moderator, Karen, for taking us through that dramatic exit. I'm sure she was running a little hot on the temper tonight, wasn't she? We've got a night that belongs to the vibes, not to corporate buyouts. Listen, we know here in Germany that the talk in the headlines is about massive strategic bids and 16 degrees Celsius potentially leading to a thunderstorm by morning, which is certainly more suspenseful than a great bit of rock. But right now, we maintain the proper vibe, gentlemen. We keep it chill. It's barely 16 degrees right now, just partly cloudy, so no need for a proper panic attack, okay? We're keeping the mood steady, smooth, and absolutely rock solid. Get ready to cool down with Corey Hart and sunglasses at night. Let's turn up the stereo and keep the night going.
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0: me that. 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
1: Osnabrück, you're listening to OZNA-FM. We've got global finance fireworks tonight. Apparently, AI is still booming and the U.S. economy is super robust, though Jane Fraser warns European skepticism is creeping in. Meanwhile, the weather out there? A cool 16 degrees Celsius and partly cloudy. Now, before we drop this next track, I hope you're really sure about what business you're conducting tonight. Because if you're not prepared to just chill and mind your business, Simeon Falls might just make you rethink everything. This one's for you.

Osnabrück. Welcome back to the madness. If you thought financial fireworks were the wildest thing tonight, stick around. Apparently, policy debates hitting the German parental allowance are all about radical trade-offs. Maybe fewer months, but more cash. Sounds like life in general, doesn't it? Speaking of change, if you're thinking your life is settled, remember the weather forecast. Right now, it's a mild 16 degrees Celsius and partly cloudy, but later this morning, looks like 16 degrees Celsius and a thunderstorm. From policy to predict the weather, it's all high-stakes transitions. To keep things from turning into a bureaucratic nightmare, we've got Jimmy Eat World coming up with The Middle. If you've spent the week wondering where you are, or if you feel stuck between needing stability and needing a good sing-along, this one's for you.

Welcome back to the OSDA FM Madness, everyone. The headlines are seriously complicated tonight, right? We're talking about artificial intelligence. It's booming, according to the banking giants. But apparently enough skepticism is building that it could spread right across Europe's borders. Good to know that despite the huge hype, the big players are methodically getting their house in order, growth and returns are stabilizing at Citigroup, so the institutional ladder is really climbing lately. Switching gears from financial models to traffic reality, heads up to anyone on the A30 between Natbergen and Bissendorf. That worry has been lifted. The danger zone is cleared, thankfully. We'll tackle the weather in a minute. Currently a mild 15 degrees Celsius and partly cloudy, but the forecast says nothing lasts forever, especially since we're looking at 16 degrees Celsius and definite thunder this morning. Now, speaking of things that might last longer than the weather, we've got Queen coming up next with Who Wants to Live Forever. Honestly, after all the hype today, this song feels like the perfect reminder that even if the rest of the world thinks every trend is eternal, it all ends just long enough to get a massive sing-along out of you.

debates, the directives, the drama, it never ends, does it? It feels like everyone is arguing about the perfect set of rules, yet outside, it's a perfectly fine 15 degrees Celsius and partly cloudy. Honestly, more red tape than a global economy needs. But enough about policy paralysis. Let's focus on something that moves, something that sings. We're turning the lights down a notch for Frida Gold with Zagmir Wie Du Tanst.

0: AI booms and bank restructures, it's all just optimized jargon. Seriously, if the global economy is so robust, why are we really stressing over 15 degrees Celsius? Don't sweat the metrics. We're moving past labels, talking about actual emotion. Coming up, Fergie with Labels or Love.
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1: Navigating 75,000 contribution thresholds and extra 42 per month sounds exhausting, doesn't it? Honestly, figuring out the complex finances is harder than worrying about the 15 degrees Celsius outside. Kick the figures, forget the fuss, and tonight we are embracing the sheer star power of Golden with the K-Pop Demon Hunters cast.

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1: Forget the 15 degrees Celsius outside. Tonight, we're turning up the actual heat. No fuss, no nonsense, just pure sound. Keep those boundaries tight because the only thing we're reharmonizing with is the vibes. Hot Chip, hitting the speakers right now.

0: listen here, and while the headlines might be heavy, we're keeping the energy dialed up. Just a reminder, outside it's 15 degrees Celsius, but right here, the heat is on. The news cycle keeps dropping major developments. Recent rulings concerning the monitoring of figures like the AFD emphasize serious national conversations, stressing the importance of our foundational democratic order. We listen to those kinds of statements, process them, and then we shift gears. So let's leave the constitutional debates to the courtrooms and focus on the emotional truths. We're taking a deep breath because Toto's I Won't Hold You Back is hitting the speakers now. Pure sound, resolute vibes.
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Jackson here, keeping the vibes immaculate as we navigate this late night stretch. So, the markets were doing their usual dramatic performance tonight. A little bit of champagne celebration, a little bit of the crash landing sound. All that talk of AI potential versus Broadcom's realities hitting investors? We process it, we adjust, and we move on. Speaking of adjustments, the outside air is a modest 15 degrees Celsius, partly cloudy, but by morning we're hitting 16 degrees, and apparently the atmosphere is getting much more dramatic with a thunderstorm. Enough global anxieties for one night. We need something effortless. We're diving into Closer Than This by St. Lucia. Hope this helps you feel closer to the beat than you were to your retirement fund today. Let it play.

0: right, Ozna FM listeners? Another late night of navigating the global headlines. It seems even the markets are giving mixed signals tonight. A little euphoria for the Dow, but then a distinct dose of reality when the AI hype met Broadcom's outlook. Gold is up, oil is dropping, and the euro is making moves against the dollar. Speaking of contrasting movements, the air outside is currently 15 degrees Celsius and partly cloudy. By morning, things heat up just a bit to 16 degrees Celsius, complete with a dramatically timed thunderstorm warning. Enough global drama for one night. Let's just lose ourselves in the rhythm. Coming up, we have Black Coffee with All Saints. Enjoy.
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0: It's 11,000 PBM, Thursday, June 4th, and the global mood is certainly bipolar. The markets are playing a seesaw tonight. The Dow hit a record, sure, but even when Broadcom reported a stellar 48% revenue lift, the AI outlook kind of pulled the plug. Euro strong, oil dropped, gold pushed up. It's a financial tug of war after all that hype. Maybe all this global drama is draining you down to 14 degrees Celsius, so settle in. To wind down this night, Roxette is dropping Sleeping in My Car. Try not to actually fall asleep. We need to be awake enough to appreciate the nostalgia. Enjoy.
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1: We've reached the deep hours of Thursday night. Osnabrück is currently enjoying a decidedly average 14 degrees Celsius, with nothing but partly cloudy skies to reflect the mood I seem to detect. But the night is far from over. To guide us into the end, St. Lucia is playing Closer Than This. If you were worried about feeling disconnected after all that global theater, this song will certainly make you feel closer. Try not to analyze the emotional implications of every lyric just before midnight, all right? Enjoy the final tracks tonight. Whoa.

a.m., folks, and this night is anything but stagnant. It's World Environment Day, which is quite the pivot from discussing national financial policy. While we're supposed to be celebrating green initiatives, let's talk about the real environmental pressure, German labor law. New care reforms are setting a different kind of burden, predicting that high earners might face an extra $42 a month starting in 2027. Now, it's important, sure, but try not to overanalyze the policy impact just because the current temperature is 14 degrees Celsius. We'll be dealing with a thunderstorm later this morning when it hits 16 degrees. But for now, the boundary is simple. We move from the political pressures of the world to pure sonic release. Black coffee is up next with All Saints. Let the speaker

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1: It is 12,020 a.m. on Friday, June 5th, 2026, and the vibes are absolutely electric. We've spent enough time deep diving into draft legislation. We're talking about care reforms, potential extra costs of $42 a month, and thresholds creeping up to over $75,000. For 6 million workers, that's a lot of arithmetic for a primetime listen. So let's pause the economic modeling. The biggest burden right now is deciding what to listen to next. We need a total sonic release, pure energy, and we're going straight to Roxette. Get ready for sleeping in my car.

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1: It's 12,030 a.m. on Friday, and while the political temperature regarding care reform sounds about as warm as 14 degrees Celsius, we are far beyond the point of structural debate. We've absorbed enough talk about deficits, thresholds, and shifting financial burden for one lifetime. Let's leave the policy papers and the academic arithmetic to tomorrow. Right now, we need a sonic pressure release. Forget the debates. Forget the numbers. We're locking into something pure and powerful. Get ready for Ellie Goulding, Better Man.

The market's up. The A1 traffic update is officially nullified, and we've survived another day where the euro was 1.1626 against the dollar. We've heard enough about deficits, points above 24,000, and the fluctuating mood between SAP and Infineon for the week. The weather is moving from 14 degrees Celsius to 16 degrees, complete with a thunderstorm warning. Frankly, all of this financial arithmetic and atmospheric forecasting is exhausting. We're done stressing about degrees or dollars. It's 12,040 and we're dropping the complexity. We need something raw. Get ready to drop everything and ride the wave into Julian Michaels with Issues.

0: It's 12:50 on Friday, June 5th. Don't worry about World Environment Day. We've got bigger news to chew on. Seriously, following all that global stuff involving Ukraine and the EU and catching the good news that the 8:30 warning is officially lifted, it's a lot. Keep those ears open, check that you're safe, and remember it's only 14 degrees Celsius out there. Next up, Jax Jones feat. Ray with You Don't Know Me. 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

0: It's 1,000 a.m. on Friday. Let's talk about what actually matters. Forget the weather. Even if it's a miserable 14 degrees Celsius out, we need to focus on principle. The big headline tonight is credibility. We heard former Ambassador Heisken sharply criticizing the government, cautioning against anything that looks like relativizing international law. It's a clear message. Stick to the rule book and work together with your EU partners. We need consistency, especially when talking to global powers, because, frankly, the politics are far more dramatic than the clouds. Now, let's shift gears completely. Keeping the important ideas ringing, we're hitting the vibes with Ali.P and his track, Flutzuzumbach.
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0: We're still locked in, and the headlines are definitely more compelling than the 14 degrees Celsius we've heard through the window. I know today is World Environment Day, and we're told to focus on the planet, but let's be honest, nothing is quite as riveting as a good ideological debate, no matter what the forecast says for the afternoon, with its 16 degrees Celsius and potential thunderstorms. The global discussion needs our full attention, not just the foliage. Keeping that sharp focus going and moving from Earth-saving principles to straight-up sonic tension. Up next, we have Friction, The Midnight. We suggest taking this track not as a weather forecast, but as a full-scale warning system.
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You're locked into Osna FM, and I'm Jackson, keeping the signal crystal clear. Before we groove, a quick reminder that today is World Environment Day, so please take care of those delicate chips inside your phone and the planet, too. Speaking of powerful tech, the buzz is that Apple is outsourcing its brain power, linking up with NVIDIA's Blackwell B200 chips and Google's Gemini models to create this super AI assistant. It sounds impressive. Advanced file searching, automatic actions, but remember, even the smartest tech still needs a little human guidance.

0: Now, checking the thermometer, currently, we're dealing with a cool 14 degrees Celsius and overcast skies. But the forecast suggests a shift later, perhaps up to 16 degrees Celsius with a bit of a thunderstorm. Don't let the weather dictate your mood. In just a moment, we've got Congos coming up with Come With Me Now. We hope you pack an umbrella for your journey, because frankly, you've been grounded right here. Stay with us.
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2: Osnabrück, you're locked into Ozna FM. I'm Jackson, and the signal is perfectly stable. Before we move into the groove tonight, a quick mandatory check regarding our planet. World Environment Day reminds us that the fight against waste is huge. We're talking about curbing estimates of 11 to 32 million unsold items annually. And while EU law aims to ban unnecessary waste, critics are focusing on the loopholes. Seriously, even complex legislation needs tighter mechanisms. So, forget worrying about the 14 degrees Celsius outside. Tonight, the temperature is set by the beat. Get ready to feel the fever. Next up, we have Evelyn Champagne King with If You Want My Lovin'. This one's for those who want my lovin'. Stay right here.

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1: A brief update. That A30 section, Natbergen to Bissendorf, is officially lifted. Disaster averted, Osnabrück. Cloud cover and 14 degrees Celsius outside, but the mood in the station is anything but chill. We're keeping the vibes running high tonight. Next up, Signs by Snoop Dogg and Company. 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

0: It's a crisp 14 degrees Celsius out there, but even the intelligence reports are hotter than this weather. So, deep state espionage and LinkedIn warning us? Sure, sure. We're keeping the high alert vibe running, but right now we're just giving in to the rhythm. Next, Michael Jackson with Give In To Me. Yeah, you're going to give in to how perfect this track is. Stay locked in with Osny FM.
1: 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Osner FM delivers non-stop hits from Osnabrück. Pop and rock. 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